There are some people that like music kind of excitable, okay? And there are some other people that like music kind of mellow, okay? What we've got to get in our mind is that if you're a person that likes excitable music,

Black Panther as our symbol because of the nature of Panther. 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But if the aggressor continues, then he'll strike out. All right.

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2: This next one coming up is the first single off of my forthcoming sophomore album, Scorpio. And so if you feel your body moving, go ahead and move it. This is for all my baddies.

0: Let's go.
1: Mad let's go. Boy.
0: Mad let's go.
1: Life.
0: Go.
1: Let's go.
0: Mad
1: let's go.
0: Life.
1: Go.
0: Mad
1: let's go.
0: Mad
1: let's go.
0: Shit.
1: Let's go.
0: Mad
1: let's go.
0: Weed.

I've been up out, we tryna plot 10 years from now. Bitch, we ain't got nothing to come, you fucking on a rack.

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I want to be the man I'm not and have the things I really haven't got, and that's a lot.

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In the light of rebirth, everything shines. As you draw closer to the silent core.

0: flavor. All I can say is gee whiz. Very, very nice.
1: Syllabe, la radio sauvage. 88.4.